0: Master in Seduction.
1: I'm really, really sorry. I think I was just relieved to see that Michael Scott got his confidence back.
2: Yeah, Michael, the movie's amazing.
3: It's like one of the best movies I've ever seen in my life.
0: Deadly fever, please don't ever break. Be my reliever, cause I don't self-medicate. And it burns like a gin and I like it. Put your lips on my skin and you might ignite it. Hurts, but I know how to hide it.

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1: This year, for the first time, there's a halftime show at the World Cup final.
2: What?
1: Yeah.
2: No, a halftime show?
1: Yeah, halftime show.
2: A halftime show?
1: A halftime show.

0: Dominic Fike, White Keys.
1: This year, for the first time, there's a halftime show at the World Cup final.
2: What?
1: Yeah.
2: No, a halftime show?
1: Yeah, halftime show.
2: A halftime show?
1: A halftime show.